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I take her out to fancy restaurants. She takes the sadness out of me. I'll make her cards on her birthday. She makes me a better man. I take her water when she's thirsty.

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This is the Heartbreak Hotel. 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

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How about all them wars all over the place? You call them wonderful? And how about hunger and pollution? They ain't so wonderful either. 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That's the secret. Yeah. 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And man, this world would be a guesser. That's why old Pops keeps saying,

0: 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Hey, Ray. Hey, Sugar. Tell them who we are.
1: 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We got golden fingers. And we're loving.

Christianshavn skal ned. Yeah! Oh, skibet hedder Christianshavn skal ned. Skibet hedder Christianshavn skal

Nu skal vi høre et godt gammelt Creedence Clearwater Revival nummer, men sunget af Sass Jordan. Have you ever seen the rain?

staring out the window at the darkness. The boredom overtook us, and he began to speak. He said, "Son, I've made my life.

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0: Og musikken fortsætter. 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

Et dejligt nummer fra 95 tilbage for at finde Joan Osborne, og her nummer One of Us. Good times and great oldies. Og her en gammel traver for Tom Jones, trussetyven, It's Not Unusual.

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an ever-growing cycle. I think if you can think of a cycle as growing, a circle as growing, musically speaking, like that, it evolved from something.

themselves through their instruments, as they accomplish that, or master it in some cases, natural or the normal musical evolution would be towards jazz. Then from that, I think we're going to evolve into, you know, a classical way of expressing ourselves. To me, it's a mentality. But going back to the obvious question, I mean, or the original question, what is music? Just in a sentence, to me, it's an expression of the particular culture it comes from. And I think it's just a part of us.

$299 or €299 a month. It means a lot to me, the show, and the artists I play. Have a blessed weekend. I love you. See you next time.

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